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bitches, I'm Rusev, face them zombie bitches, cannibal shit. 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Let them take it down. 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

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A disaster that doesn't seem so natural. Waves of wind, damaged homes, hovering roofs made of tarp. If you wanted to take land from a people bent on resisting colonialism, insert McDonald's, Walmart, or the Jones Act. Or blame it on a storm of a woman named Maria, who grew up in Spanish Harlem, who reminded us of the Western story that as the rich are getting richer, the poor are getting poorer.

exploited tunes and tones of rhythms taino for tourists and escapism por la isla de Encanta. We lament the Borinquen tongue in power outages of Spanglish, cursing the companies of settler colonial conditions. For the prayers and litanies, tears like rosary beads in the sewers of sorrows, where phantasmas sing from the sore throat.

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We belong to each other before any notion of a nation. No one will understand the tangled truths of being from here and nowhere.

children to the government, or abuela who is always working 2-3 jobs to make up for the guilt of coming to America, and how she couldn't face returning to no running water. And still there are spirits, there are spirits who know every chupacabra has its day. It is time

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4: This agreement on sanctioning Israeli settlers in the West Bank and East Jerusalem came too late and is not enough considering the violence of settler colonialism in the occupied Palestinian territories. This especially increased after October 7, 2023, and the violence is more and more an issue for Palestinians living in West Bank and East Jerusalem, of course in Gaza the same. We have to consider that this happened now because there has been a change in the government in Hungary and attempt to block any kind of sanctions against Israeli settler by former right-wing Hungarian Prime Minister Viktor Orban gave the possibility now to the EU foreign ministers to approve those sanctions. Of course, there are many technicalities and legal work that need to be done. And settler colonialism is something not new that go on since the establishment of Israel and after the 1967 war with more than 700,000 settlers living in the occupied Palestine. There are numbers that are even higher than this, up to 1 million. And the UN documented more than 1,800 settler attacks in 2025 with casualties and damages to properties and around 280 communities that have been attacked across the West Bank. The violence is increasing because there are daily attacks towards tombs, daily attacks towards towards villages, home, vehicles, agricultural fields that are set on fire. This decision coming from the European Union is very important, very relevant, but should be included in a more general understanding of revising EU-Israel cooperation deals. This was a demand coming from several countries, but has been not suspended, the EU-Israel cooperation deal, because especially of Germany and Italy that opposed this idea of cutting totally ties with Israel, as some governments, including Spain, are doing. So this means that there is a need for a more general boycotting of Israeli companies, universities, especially engaged in the military facilities or as dual use.
2: Zunani ministri so torej sprejeli zgolj minimalne ukrepe, ki so usmerjeni proti posameznikom in določenim organizacijam, medtem ko podobnih ukrepov proti izraelski vladi niso sprejeli. 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
4: Of course, there is a relevance on this kind of approaches, especially of sanctions of individuals that are very aggressive and settlers that are very aggressive. This is something positive. And in general terms, even when countries like France, the UK, Spain, Ireland recognized the Palestinian state, this is something positive because this gave agency to the idea of having a Palestinian state. But on the other hand, it's never enough. It's not enough at all, because still Israel can continue its policies of military operations, genocide, apartheid in those territories. Even if some settlers, especially aggressive settlers, are sanctioned. So this is not enough. This came too late, considering that this violence is there since decades, even if this increased, as we said, in the last two, 3 years. So there is a general need of ending any kind of EU-Israeli cooperation as a way to show to Israel that it cannot continue like this. It cannot continue the strategy of permanent war. It cannot continue this strategy of siege in the Gaza Strip. So it's very important that the European Union support all civil society solidarity campaigns towards the Palestinians, Gaza, especially in a context in which the aids are not coming as much as they should, in a context of starvation, in a context in which medics, paramedics and aid workers are constantly targeted, the journalists are that cannot enter even the Gaza Strip in so far, even if there is a ceasefire, so-called ceasefire, the implementation of a board of peace, but all this doesn't open up the Gaza Strip that is still under the strict control of the Israeli authority.
3: Evropska unija je sankcije izrekla tudi pripadnikom in podpornikom Hamasa, kar sogovornik označi kot pogosto taktiko unije, kako stigmatizirati in očrniti propalestinsko gibanje ali podobna gibanja na osi odpora.
4: But this is something, a strategy that the European Union is implementing since years. Not in, we cannot only talk about the sanctions against Hamas so allegedly supporters. The European Union is imposing sanctions on, for example, the supporters of the Iranian government, Pasdaran, and people fighting for Iran. So there is a strong and long-term approach of the European Union that is stigmatizing the Palestinian resistance. Let's consider Iran as part of the axis of resistance. So not only Hamas individuals are sanctioned, all the supporters of the Iranian regime and many politicians within the Iranian regime are sanctioned. Of course, this means that the European Union still has a double standard if you consider the ongoing war in the Middle East. When there has been the attacks coming from the US and Israel itself, February 28th against Iran, the first call coming from von der Leyen has been of criticizing the Iranian government for the nuclear issue and imposing new sanctions to individuals within the government. So the strategy is always the same, to impose sanctions especially towards pro-Palestinian organizations. And so in this case, Hamas, Hezbollah, and the Revolutionary Guards. Only now we reached the point in which, thanks to the support coming from civil society, thanks to the campaigns like the Flotilla, some settlers have been sanctioned. But you can understand that this is not only not enough. This is only the beginning of a process in which there is awareness of all the violations of human rights that Israel is imposing. And we will need time to arrive to a kind of balanced approach towards both groups that are using violence or they are aggressive on the side of the axis of resistance and on the side of the Israeli settlers. But in general terms, it's only the idea that Israel is a democracy, is the only democracy in a context in which is using violence, is not respecting human rights, that should be put in question by the European authorities. Because, of course, Israel is not a democracy in a context in which it arrests people, there is a death penalty toward Palestinians, there is violence, daily violence.
3: Sogovornik pove več o tem, kako se Izrael predstavlja kot demokratična država na Bližnjem vzhodu in tako pridobiva podporo drugih držav. 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
4: There is something else that the Israeli authorities try to pinkwash, artwash all these bad activities that are going on in the Gaza Strip. Now we see it with the Eurovision. We know that many countries are boycotting this context because of the presence of Israel. And this is a strategy of the Israeli authority, as far as propaganda in support of Israel, in support of Zionism, in support of settler colonialism. And actually, a strong opposition toward this kind of approach is increasing in many European countries, even in countries that in the past were strongly supporting Israeli authorities and among political parties that were supporting Israeli authorities. There is an example recently about the idea coming from Italy to not support an automatic renewal of the mutual military agreements between the two countries. And in general terms, this can be reproduced in many other European countries. So the awareness, especially thanks to the pro-Palestine mobilizations in these 2 years, are increasing, starting from the encampments in the campuses and with the support of many other activists, workers, trade unions, priests, and many activists within the civil society are to a certain extent increasing and strongly advocating for accusing Israel of human rights violation, of breaking the international law, and of course the consequence is imposing sanctions and cutting ties with the Israeli authorities.
3: Seznam posameznikov in organizacij še ni dokončno oblikovan, vendar so imena sedmih že znana. 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
4: And in more practical terms, the idea to go in a territory where there is a olive tree camp belonging to Palestinians and squatting a bit with informal, even not cement, but just a squat, tents, would mean that in the long term, if you go back in this village or in this land, in this territory, after a few years, instead of a tent or a squat, you would find concrete buildings. So you find houses and facilities. After, when they finish to build up buildings and facilities, they will start building up roads connecting one of the outspot of the village to the other. So basically transforming the territory in a context of apartheid, in which there are roads that are connecting the villages built up by the settlers and roads that are connecting the villages where Palestinians live. And when this come to the daily practices, this bring many episodes of violence, with settlers attacking homes of Palestinians, with settlers preventing Palestinian children to going to school, where settlers that prevent Palestinian of working in their field, of working with their olive trees, working with their agriculture fields. So this become, at the end of the day, a way in which Israeli settlers prevent Palestinians from living a normal life, daily life. That's why when this comes to violence and aggressivity, and as well of taking home. This happened, for example, in East Jerusalem. Some of the groups that have been sanctioned, they work exactly like this. They take the whole home of people, of Palestinians that have the right to have their home in East Jerusalem in order to occupy, increase the occupation of East Jerusalem and prevent the possibility that East Jerusalem become the capital city of a potential Palestinian state. And this is the way in which, or in a, we can include many other examples. Let's think about the Golan Heights in Syria. Now the Golan Heights has been occupied by Israeli settlers. Already there were some settlers. Now, violating the agreement of 1974, there are more and more settlers that enter into Syria. And this means that their activity is expanding in Syria too.
3: Izraelska vlada je avgusta lani sprejela predlog finančnega ministra Bezalela Smotriča in odobrila začetek dolgo odlašanega nezakonitega naselbinskega projekta v območju Vzhod 1 v bližini vzhodnega Jeruzalema. 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
4: The idea is to extend the control over the West Bank, extend the control over East Jerusalem. There was the building up of a wall as well that was preventing the mobility of Palestinians. But in general terms, the idea of settler colonialism is this, to increase the number of settlements and to arrive to a point in which the possibility to have a Palestinian state disappear. Because you would have so many settlements and those settlements are within occupied territories, that of course those people, settlers, are Israeli citizens, so they should vote, they should participate in political life. This means that also those territories are to a certain extent controlled by the Israeli authorities. And this is exactly the idea of settler colonialism. Prevent the continuity between villages and towns, so Palestinian villages and Palestinian towns, prevent the formation of a Palestinian state because of the occupation of the land, leaving the siege by sea, by land, by air on Gaza, preventing the possibility of having East Jerusalem as a capital city of the Palestinian state. So all the activities that go towards this project of canceling the Palestinian history, the Palestinian traditions, the Palestinian demands for a state, the Palestinian politics, the Palestinian trade unions, organizations, civil society, is part of the project. And they do it as using violence, eliminating the status quo in the Al-Aqsa Mosque in Jerusalem downtown. So, of course, all this has the target of preventing any kind of formation of a Palestinian state.
3: Evropska unija je naposled le sprejela sankcije proti sionistom na Zahodnem bregu, vendar se uvedbe ostrejših gospodarskih sankcij, ki bi dejansko prizadele Izrael, še otepajo. 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
5: Sonce sije, klorofil se dela, life je lep. 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
2: Kaj ti ni jasno?
4: I would like to buy a hamburger.
5: I would like to buy a hamburger.
4: You would like to buy a hamburger.
5: No, no, no. Let's break it down. I
4: I would like to buy a hamburger.
5: It's not hamburger, hamburger.
4: I'm not saying hamburger. I said I would like to buy a hamburger.
5: I would like to buy a hamburger.
4: I would like to buy a hamburger.
5: Hamburger.
4: I would like to buy a hamburger.
5: Maybe we should stop.
4: We don't quit. We do not quit. Again, again.
5: I would like to buy a hamburger.
4: I would like to buy a hamburger.
5: I would like to buy a hamburger.
4: I would like to buy.

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Colorblind drug dog flopped on the floor, head on his paws. 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I've been a nigga too long. 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I know they hoping, I watch the desperation grow as it drags on. I know I'm clean, but wonder what if I'm wrong. One won't look at me embarrassed, the other too far gone. I can see the muscles working in her jaw.